It is the new Indy 103.3. Still crazy that not too long ago we lost a legend in Brad Arnold from Three Doors Down. One that we don't play nearly as much, man. Loser on the new Indy 103.3.

National Creative Ice Cream Flavors Day, what flavor do you think would represent the state of Indiana? Part of me, like, unfortunately thinks it would be, like, pork tenderloin, which, like, I'd want to, like, don't get me wrong, I want to try it, but still, like, not happily. Like, I'm down, but I'm not saying I wouldn't cry all the way through. 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

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So I'm just putting it into the universe, man. I know nothing, but I want it. We need it. 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

I heard somebody do that last week at karaoke, and they sounded really good. It's new Indy 103.3. Granted, I was several Bush lattes deep, so, you know, my judgment wasn't exactly all the way there. You know what I mean?

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I've been considering growing my hair out. You know what I'm saying? 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Like, listen, it might be a little caveman vibes, whatever. I'm totally cool with it. And then, you know, Ben went and tried to twirl my mustache today. And after calling HR, I changed my mind. I might just shave it all off.

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You know, the last time Jack White got divorced, he formed the White Stripes. So maybe this whole next divorce thing might not be the worst thing ever. Indy 103.3.

Yeah, $2,500. All I'm saying is, like, that's beers for the rest of the year. Or, like, if you want to be responsible, pay off, like, your debt. Whatever. Tomorrow morning, 8 a.m. with the Woody Show. They got you covered.

Sophie Cunningham has become a meme. It's the new Indy 103.3. Yes, the member of the Fever. You know her, you love her. You might have a crush on her. The meme of her going around and just pointing at the one player and the way that people are just like interpreting it. It's like when babies see a bald person, it's just her pointing.

Indy 103.3, what's going on? It's E. White. Anybody else just loving that Mike D from the Beastie Boys? Just back at it, reliving his glory days.

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0: 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Cut my

nothing is all right right now, especially if you're a Pacers fan. It's Indy 103.3. Can we sign anybody, please? Why is every other team figuring things out but the Pacers?

I mean, the musical skills run in the family, and apparently Violet Grohl, Dave Grohl's daughter, also has taste in musicians. And so that legacy might even carry on. Her boyfriend actually hopped on stage and played with the Foo Fighters while they were overseas. It's Indy 103.3, a little Linkin Park.

Granny out here going rogue. It's the new Indy 103.3. Insane stuff, man. Yeah, this grandma from England is banned from all Sainsbury's because she, like, ended up, like, assaulting the manager of a store. This woman's 79. She got 10 years left. Don't take her away from Sainsbury's. It's, like, the nicest grocery store in the world.

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Of course, your home for the Woody Show. They're back at tomorrow, getting you $2,500. Yes. 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

Shine Down actually doing a hometown show tonight. Brent, lead singer, is originally from Knoxville, Tennessee. 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

up? 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
0: some time. 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

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My name's Thor. Be sure to catch the Woody Show this morning from 6 to 10 for your drive in and Ben for your drive home. 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

hot pursuit and fiery auto crashes. Some will die in hot pursuit while sifting through my ashes. Some will fall in love with life and drink it from a fountain that is pouring like an avalanche coming down the mountain. I don't

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Speaking of Faith No More, they are also going to be back in 2027 with new music. No one's mad about that. We are Indy 103.3. I'm Teresa. Get you guys ready. At the end of this hour, 10:50, I will have Muse tickets for you to win. And it's an easy win. Friend.

World Cup news yesterday, Team USA, 2-0 win in a knockout round, their first since like maybe 02. But the coolest part was seeing the streams of people all over the country celebrating in every different city. It's good momentum going into the 4th of July. They play again on Monday, 7 o'clock against Belgium. 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

101.3. I'm Teresa. You know what? I don't want to wait any longer. Let's do the Muse win right now. All right, so Muse tickets up for grabs. This is on the 7th. That's what, Tuesday at Ruoff. So open up your iHeart apps, listening to me right now. Hit the red talk back mic and just say, hey, T, I want to go see Muse for free. That's it. Just tell me you want the win, because if

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2: 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I don't know how to respond. I'm in awe. I never thought I'd get this.
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We are going to bring you the best soundtrack this weekend. Indy 103.3's Summer Camp Weekend. We always throw it back on those holidays to go deep into the alt world of the 90s and early 2000s. So all those deeper cuts, you're going to get a lot of oh wow moments.

Little reminder, Mega Millions jackpot tomorrow night, $542 million. So before you get on the holiday road or after you've got, you know, your weekend planned and you're stockpiled, get a lotto ticket. You never know. I hope you become a gazillionaire. I'm Teresa. We are Indy 103.3.

As we just cruise through this afternoon, I'm going to give you another bonus win at about 1:20, and it's going to be a doozy. I'm Teresa. It's Kaleo now. I've also got Paramore coming up, some Jimmy Eat World, good Nirvana. We are in the 103.3. Oh, Father, tell me.

all the alt from the 90s and 2000s. And in two songs, I want to give you a bonus win. I'm trying to keep your momentum up, but I'm looking at all of you like me who are just doing the regular grind, the grind 9 to 5. No one's on that holiday road yet, so this is dedicated to you. We are

Indy 103.3. It's Teresa jumping in to give you an Evanescence bonus win. All right. July 9, Ruoff. I got a pair of tickets right now. And all you got to do is text the word fallen. Are you ready? Text the word fallen to 33103. 33103. Get it.

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0: some time. Meet up to discuss Jimmy Eat World's hit album, Bleed American. 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

0: You know, I never do part twos on just random news stories, but in three songs, I'm going to give you an update on that guy, the indie flight to Houston, where he was like, land the plane. He freaked out trying to get the plane to go down, and they arrested him. I know what was going on. Three songs. I'll explain. We are Indy 103.3.
1: So

Andy 103.3, all the alts from the 90s, the 2000s. You know, when I read this story about the guy on the Indy flight to Houston, it was a United plane. He was like, land the plane, freaking out. I'm like, why does this happen? Now we know the suspect had been drinking before the flight and was detoxing from meth. He called 911 while the plane was taking off and told the operator to stop the aircraft. I'm not even going to read the rest. It's all self-explanatory. Kids, listen to Aunt Teresa Rockface. Say no to drugs, okay? You're going to be way better off. Thank you. Bye.

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I love the 2 o'clock hour. You are three songs away from winning $2,500 of our 250K USA giveaway. I'm Teresa. 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

real quick. This weekend, it's going to be epic. It's a summer camp weekend for the 4th. You know, we're going to go like 8 layers deep in the world of alt from the 90s and 2000s. So don't miss a minute of it. And don't miss the keyword after Stained. Your shot to win $2,500. We are Indy 103.3. I'm Teresa. Good luck.

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Don't forget about the hot, hot heat this weekend. Extreme heat warning in effect. Heat index could be 100 to 105. So if you're outside, hydrate. Water yourself. 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

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About 25,000 people are expected to fill downtown. 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

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I've already spent $60 on potato salad alone. 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

Indy 103.3, the USA 250K giveaway. 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

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It's going to happen right after Metallica. We're going to give you a keyword. 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Good luck. 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

81.3, Collective Soul just announced the release of their new album, Touch and Go, which was initially a special release for Record Store Day earlier this year. Wide release coming out at the end of this month, July 31st.

Indy 103.3 has been. I know we've talked about it quite a bit this week, but the heat is for real. Take care of yourself out there. High of 94 today, high of 93 tomorrow, a high of 90 for 4th of July on Saturday with a chance for showers. And then Sunday, high of 85, chance for more showers and thunderstorms. Stay cool out there. Make sure you're hydrated. Excessive heat warning in effect until 8 o'clock tonight.

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5: Three more countries before the end of the night will punch their ticket to the World Cup round of 16. Right now, Spain and Austria are playing in L.A. Wimbledon wins today for Taylor Fritz, Amanda Anisimova, and Madison Keys. The NBA to test out the one free throw rule in the Summer League. Fouls resulting in one, two, or three foul shots will instead result in one free throw worth the same total points as the free throws it replaces. I'm Frank Aaron.
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3.3. We got you a chance to win a pair of tickets to see Muse on Tuesday, this coming Tuesday, and it's going to happen in two songs. 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

0: 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Tell me your favorite Muse song. Tell me the last time you went to Ruoff. You can tell me who you take with you to the show. Or you can just be like, hey, Ben, hook me up with Muse tickets to qualify. Andy.
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Indy 103.3. According to AAA, today is supposed to be the busiest day of travel during the 4th of July holiday weekend. So if you are traveling today, try to be patient. 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

Indy 103.3. So the NBA announced this week that the NBA Cup Championship game, you know, the NBA Cup, it's that tournament they do like halfway through the season that I'm not entirely sure what the point of it is. Anyway, good news. It's going to be played at Hinkle Fieldhouse on December 11th. This is the first time the NBA Cup Championship game will be held outside of Las Vegas.

Indy 103.3, alternative from the 90s and 2000s. 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We're going to dive deeper into the 90s and the early 2000s. 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

Indy 103.3, it's Ben. Just a reminder, you will have more chances tomorrow to win tickets to see Evanescence next week. You're also going to have another shot at winning tickets to see Muse next week. Muse on the 7th and Evanescence on the 9th.

103.3, it's Ben. I just want to say thank you for hanging out with us today. I appreciate you. Couldn't do the show without you. You are the show. Our boy E. White is in for Steve next. I hope you have the best night ever. I will catch up with you tomorrow afternoon.

I need some new music from Cage the Elephant, man. I'm like craving it. It's been a while. Indy 103.3, what's going on? It's E-White on the mic, all over social, Instagram, X, TikTok. Hit me up if you want to hear anything.

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1: Some things are genetic. 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
0: It's

I love how, like, a couple years ago, they're like, oh, we might revive Warped Tour in a couple places, and now they're expanding to 10 locations. I'm sure by next year we'll have the full Warped Tour yet again. It is pretty cool having Jimmy World back, though. 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